0: lit. 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And we turn it up every time. Every time. And we bust it up, watch it.
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1: 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Wagwan Rasta. 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Yeah, man.

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1: I like to move it, move it. I like to move it, move it. I like to move it,
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1: It's Mr. 305 checking in for the remix. You know they had at 75 Street Brazil. Well, this year's gonna be called Gaiocho. Que hola, Gata. Que hola, Omega. And this is how we gonna do it. 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
1: 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Yeah. Sean DePaul. So me go so then.